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1: 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Allo, François, allo.
5: Allo.
1: How are you? Yes.
5: Yes,
1: what are you doing here?
5: Kenny Munyabira.
1: Kenny Munyabira, what are you
5: doing? Yes, what
1: are you doing? Yes, what are you doing here? What are you doing here? I'm
5: doing FC
1: Barcelona. FC Barcelona, I'm doing FC Barcelona. I'm doing FC Barcelona. I'm doing FC Barcelona. I'm doing Eko.
5: Mungu aye
1: kwa kwa kwa. Egrenoir.
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